I grew up in the city where they made the first atomic bomb in Oak Ridge, Tennessee. And this song is about that time of my life. It's called Industry.

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0: 26.
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1: When I was a young man in high school, I wanted to play football for the coach.

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It's not the only thing. Vince Lombardi, right? I want to play football for the coach. I want to play football for the coach. Because, you know, man, I knew if it was in me, he would bring it out. I want to play football for that damn coach. Because, you know, man, if he's got anything, he's got to stand up straight or else he's going to die. And damn it, straightest man that

completely, complete, completely need, completely need. All I need.

Their shirts all soaked with sweat. He's riding hard to catch that herd, but he ain't caught him yet. 'Cause they've got to ride forever on that range up in the sky. All the horses.

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She ain't very tall. She says she loves me. Or me best of all.